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1: When I was young, I fell in love.

like this. When you don't need to worry, there'll be days like this. When no one's in a hurry, there'll be days like this.

Kingfisher Killer on KCLR. Back to Boston and we're jumping the gun and I'm going to keep the music going. It is Stella Lefty and Boston on KCLR.

bright and shining sun on KCLR's Weekend Breakfast. Lots of you getting in touch to enter Ireland's easiest quiz this morning. If you think you can answer 10 of Ireland's easiest questions within the 30 seconds, all you got to do is text word easy with your name, where you are, to 083-306-9696. Come and join me on air. Answer 10 of Ireland's easiest questions within 30 seconds. That's the issue. I know where the problem is. It's the time. But lads, I know you can do it. I have a feeling somebody's going to win 300 euro today. I really want to give away 300. I think it's a lovely roundy kind of number. And who doesn't want to have 300 euro in their back pocket when the sun is shining? Although, right, can I just say, is it windy out there today? Now, I'm not outside. I'm looking out the window. And it's probably the first time in I don't know how many weeks I'm seeing the trees are kind of blowing a little bit, not giving out. I'm here for it. Fantastic. Love a bit of wind and breeze. But is it a little bit breezy? If you are outside, you could let me know maybe. That would be great. I could also get up and just stick my head out the window and find out for myself. But that's a lot of effort for me when I'm in the studio. But for you, if you're outside anyway, just let me know. 083-306-9696. Are the trees outside KCLR just being a little bit dramatic? Are they blowing a little? Are they having a little dance because they haven't felt wind through them in a while? Or is it actually a bit windy? You can let me know and also use that number to enter Ireland's Easiest Quiz on KCLR's Weekend Breakfast.

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Cause I'm only human after all, and you're only human after all. 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

Abbey Estate and Krungbin with Feel Good, nearly wrapping things up for us tonight on Transmission. Thank you so much for tuning your way since 8. Late Night is up next from 10. We will have a classic from David Holmes to close us out tonight. But before we get to that, a track from the new Ed O'Brien album, Blue Morpho. 6 years since he released Earth, which is absolutely insane to think about. Inspired by the Welsh countryside, the second album is produced by the brilliant Paul Epworth, who produced actually as well Little Thoughts from Block Party, which we only played a little earlier, as it happens. The album was mixed by Ben Baptiste, who has worked with the likes of Salt and Little Sims. From Ed O'Brien, this is Cool Teachers. Until next time, mind yourselves. Good night.